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4: 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Follow when the crowd is boring. See me on the main stage like I'm touring. We ain't been asleep all night, and we don't plan to till the morning.

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3: 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Double back till they had enough. 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
1: 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Together.